So be silent and listen. The summer night has got us up to say, her name is silent, okay, and listen. A little whisper like a preacher would pray, her name is silent, okay, and listen. Slow down a moment, we've been talking all day. What a wonderful story is silent. We'll hear it, we stop the yelling. So her name is silent, okay, and listen. The night will whisper little things in your ear, her name is silent, okay.